0: France fans celebrate in the streets of Paris after the team's Champions League victory. The team have defended their Champions League crown by beating Arsenal 4-3 on penalties after a tense 1-1 draw in 120 minutes. The French Interior Ministry says more than 400 people were arrested across the country, including more than half in the capital. Authorities had deployed around 22,000 officers nationwide ahead of the game. Artists and activists gather outside the Olympia Concert Hall in Paris as part of the growing movement Zappé Bolloré. The campaign is calling on cultural figures to mobilise against the influence of media billionaire Vincent Bolloré in France's media and entertainment sectors. Organisers say they want to broaden the movement and increase pressure through public demonstrations. People visiting the Rambouillet Forest won't be able to access the site as restrictions are in place because of an infestation of processionary caterpillars. The insects are known for their highly irritating hairs, which can cause allergic reactions and health problems for both humans and animals. Visitors are being urged to avoid affected areas while authorities monitor the situation. France is mourning the death of renowned sociologist and philosopher Edgar Morin, who has died at the age of 104. A former member of the French Resistance during the Second World War, Morin became one of the country's most influential public intellectuals, known worldwide for his work on complexity, humanism, and critical thought. And in tennis, the impressive run of 17-year-old Moise Kouame has come to an end. He was beaten in four sets by Chile's Alejandro Tabilo in the third round. His defeat means there are no French men left in the singles draw. That's all for now. This is WRP News. I'm Cami Abadi.
1: This is Roger, back with you on WRP. Hope your weekend is going well. Here is another new song from our hit music playlist.

British singer Jessie Ware will come and perform in Paris on November 10th, her Super Bloom tour. 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

0: Hey, it's PJ Butta from the official world chart. And last week we had a brand new, well, brand new number one song, but it's an old song. Billie Jean by Michael Jackson. Join me this week as we count down the 20 biggest songs around the world, and our special guest will be Anderson .Paak.
1: No, we've been on tour for a while, so we feel pretty, like, good.
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0: latest news next.
1: Paris Saint-Germain's fans celebrate in the streets of Paris after the team's Champions League victory. The team have defended their Champions League crown by beating Arsenal 4-3 on penalties after a tense 1-1 draw in 120 minutes. The French Interior Ministry says more than 400 people were arrested across the country, including more than half in the capital. Authorities had deployed around 22,000 officers nationwide ahead of the game. Artists and activists gather outside the Olympia Concert Hall in Paris as part of the growing movement Zappez Bolloré. The campaign is calling on cultural figures to mobilise against the influence of media billionaire Vincent Bolloré in France's media and entertainment sectors. Organisers say they want to broaden the movement and increase pressure through public demonstrations. People visiting the Rambouillet Forest won't be able to access the site as restrictions are in place because of an infestation of processionary caterpillars. The insects are known for their highly irritating hairs, which can cause allergic reactions and health problems for both humans and animals. Visitors are being urged to avoid affected areas while authorities monitor the situation. France is mourning the death of renowned sociologist and philosopher Edgar Morin, who has died at the age of 104. A former member of the French Resistance during the Second World War, Morin became one of the country's most influential public intellectuals, known worldwide for his work on complexity, humanism, and critical thought. And in tennis, the impressive run of 17-year-old Moise Kouame has come to an end. He was beaten in four sets by Chile's Alejandro Tabilo in the third round. His defeat means there are no French men left in the singles draw. That's all for now. This is WRP News. I'm Cammie Abadie.
2: 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Here's another great

Music.

Rising singer Tove Lo is performing her Astro's Love Tour on November 10th here in Paris. Here's one of her later songs. Get your tickets for

0: Hey, it's PJ Butta from the official World Charts, and last week we had a brand new, well, brand new number one song, but it's an old song, Billie Jean by Michael Jackson. Join me this week as we count down the 20 biggest songs around the world, and our special guest will be Anderson .Paak.
1: No, we've been on tour for a while, so we feel pretty, like, good.
0: That's coming up on this weekend's official World Charts.

0: with the latest news. Next.
1: Paris Saint-Germain's fans celebrate in the streets of Paris after the team's Champions League victory. The team have defended their Champions League crown by beating Arsenal 4-3 on penalties after a tense 1-1 draw in 120 minutes. The French Interior Ministry says more than 400 people were arrested across the country, including more than half in the capital. Authorities had deployed around 22,000 officers nationwide ahead of the game. Artists and activists gather outside the Olympia Concert Hall in Paris as part of the growing movement Zappé Bolloré. The campaign is calling on cultural figures to mobilise against the influence of media billionaire Vincent Bolloré in France's media and entertainment sectors. Organisers say they want to broaden the movement and increase pressure through public demonstrations. People visiting the Rambouillet Forest won't be able to access the site as restrictions are in place because of an infestation of processionary caterpillars. The insects are known for their highly irritating hairs, which can cause allergic reactions and health problems for both humans and animals. Visitors are being urged to avoid affected areas while authorities monitor the situation. France is mourning the death of renowned sociologist and philosopher Edgar Morin, who has died at the age of 104. A former member of the French Resistance during the Second World War, Morin became one of the country's most influential public intellectuals, known worldwide for his work on complexity, humanism, and critical thought. And in tennis, the impressive run of 17-year-old Moise Kouame has come to an end. He was beaten in four sets by Chile's Alejandro Tabilo in the third round. His defeat means there are no French men left in the singles draw. That's all for now. This is WRP News. I'm Cammy Abadie.
2: 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Thanks for making WRP the soundtrack of your weekend. This is our music playlist continuing right now.

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I look so good, you look so good, maybe we should all leak it together. F*** it. You only live once, let the people see!

When I was young, I fell in love.

This is WRP's Music Mix with our concert update. The Wallflowers are back in the city. I'm sure you know that band from the 90s. Well, they'll be here November 17 performing One Headlight and all their famous

0: Hey, it's PJ Butta from the official World Charts. And last week we had a brand new number one song, but it's an old song. Billie Jean by Michael Jackson. Join me this week as we count down the 20 biggest songs around the world, and our special guest will be Anderson .Paak.
1: No, we've been on tour for a while, so we feel pretty like...

0: latest news. Next.
1: Paris Saint-Germain's fans celebrate in the streets of Paris after the team's Champions League victory. The team have defended their Champions League crown by beating Arsenal 4-3 on penalties after a tense 1-1 draw in 120 minutes. The French Interior Ministry says more than 400 people were arrested across the country, including more than half in the capital. Authorities had deployed around 22,000 officers nationwide ahead of the game. Artists and activists gather outside the Olympia Concert Hall in Paris as part of the growing movement Zappé Bolloré. The campaign is calling on cultural figures to mobilise against the influence of media billionaire Vincent Bolloré in France's media and entertainment sectors. Organisers say they want to broaden the movement and increase pressure through public demonstrations. People visiting the Rambouillet Forest won't be able to access the site as restrictions are in place because of an infestation of processionary caterpillars. The insects are known for their highly irritating hairs, which can cause allergic reactions and health problems for both humans and animals. Visitors are being urged to avoid affected areas while authorities monitor the situation. France is mourning the death of renowned sociologist and philosopher Edgar Morin, who has died at the age of 104. A former member of the French Resistance during the Second World War, Morin became one of the country's most influential public intellectuals, known worldwide for his work on complexity, humanism, and critical thought. And in tennis, the impressive run of 17-year-old Moise Kouame has come to an end. He was beaten in four sets by Chile's Alejandro Tabilo in the third round. His defeat means there are no French men left in the singles draw. That's all for now. This is WRP News. I'm Cammy Abadi.
2: This is Roger, back with you on WRP. Hope your weekend is going well. Here is another new song from our hit music playlist.

Gavin DeGraw will be in concert in Paris on October 9th. If you're not familiar with Gavin DeGraw, I'm sure you know this song. Find him in Paris on October 9th.

0: Hey, it's PJ Butta from the official World Charts. And last week we had a brand new, well, brand new number one song, but it's an old song, Billie Jean by Michael Jackson. Join me this week as we count down the 20 biggest songs around the world, and our special guest will be Anderson .Paak.
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This is WRP's concert update with a date to remember, October 9th. Jill Scott will come from the US to perform her To Whom It May Concern tour here in Paris. Get your tickets today. This is Jill Scott.

0: Hey, it's PJ Butta from the official World Charts. And last week we had a brand new, well, brand new number one song, but it's an old song, Billie Jean by Michael Jackson. Join me this week as we count down the 20 biggest songs around the world, and our special guest will be Anderson .Paak.
1: No, we've been on tour for a while, so we feel pretty, like, good.
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1: Paris Saint-Germain's fans celebrate in the streets of Paris after the team's Champions League victory. The team have defended their Champions League crown by beating Arsenal 4-3 on penalties after a tense 1-1 draw in 120 minutes. The French Interior Ministry says more than 400 people were arrested across the country, including more than half in the capital. Authorities had deployed around 22,000 officers nationwide ahead of the game. Artists and activists gather outside the Olympia Concert Hall in Paris as part of the growing movement Zappez Bolloré. The campaign is calling on cultural figures to mobilise against the influence of media billionaire Vincent Bolloré in France's media and entertainment sectors. Organisers say they want to broaden the movement and increase pressure through public demonstrations. People visiting the Rambouillet Forest won't be able to access the site as restrictions are in place because of an infestation of processionary caterpillars. The insects are known for their highly irritating hairs, which can cause allergic reactions and health problems for both humans and animals. Visitors are being urged to avoid affected areas while authorities monitor the situation. France is mourning the death of renowned sociologist and philosopher Edgar Morin, who has died at the age of 104. A former member of the French Resistance during the Second World War, Morin became one of the country's most influential public intellectuals, known worldwide for his work on complexity, humanism, and critical thought. And in tennis, the impressive run of 17-year-old Moise Kouame has come to an end. He was beaten in four sets by Chile's Alejandro Tabilo in the third round. His defeat means there are no French men left in the singles draw. That's all for now. This is WRP News. I'm Cammy Abadie.
2: This is Roger, back with you on WRP. Here's another great song for you.

WRP Music Mix with great news for Nigerian music lover Omah Lay will be here in concert on November 13th in Paris. Get your tickets now. Here's

0: DJ Butter from the official world charts. And last week we had a brand new, well, brand new number one song, but it's an old song, Billie Jean by Michael Jackson. Join me this week as we count down the 20 biggest songs around the world, and our special guest will be Anderson .Paak.
1: No, we've been on tour for a while, so we feel pretty, like, good.
0: That's coming up on this weekend's official world chart.

UK Radio, and today on the show, just one brand new entry to chart, but a load of songs re-entering today, so it could get interesting. Trending today is new music from Irish band The Script. And before we

and he's looking for another week at number one today after his sixth week consecutive run a few weeks back. Okay, let's do this then. Don't forget on the socials, give me a shout today where you're listening around the globe and who you think's going to be number one. You can find us at UK Airplay on Insta and on X. And kicking off the show today is one of them re-entries that I just spoke about. Another, the Dutch EDM duo are having a mad summer right now with a packed schedule performing in Ibiza, and they've got their own festival in Amsterdam. It's been going for years, right? And it has loads of different things going on, from music performances, culture, and food. That's my sort of

album Dinner Party has literally just dropped in the last few days. It's a brilliant record. I'm sure you've checked it out by now. And everyone's been talking about the track End of an Era, which Niall has discussed in a recent interview as being influenced by the loss of his former bandmate Liam Payne. And fans have described it as one of the most personal songs on the upcoming record. It's brilliant and it might be here on the countdown soon. For now, let's get on Little More Time. Down 7 today. It's your number 29.

Lucky, and this song has had a crazy year on UK airplay, coming back into tuition after 24 years after its first release back in the 2000s, and it's back today thanks to another trend on TikTok with people

single just came out. It's called The Boys of Dungan Lane, and it's his first solo studio album in more than 5 years. He's also trying his best to sort of come into the new tech era of promotion with some random appearances last week, including a team up on the Chicken Shop Date YouTube and filming some pretty awkward content, I'm going to say. Here's the team up with his former bandmate Ringo Starr, Home to Us, a non-mover, number 25 today.

tour, it continues. But some news this week away from the music. He's just been crowned as the UK's most stylish male celebrity. He won the under 35 category for his influence on men's fashion. Pretty cool, right? Here he is, Dance No More. Harry, he's your number 25 today.

UK's official airplay chart. It's Scott right now, direct from London, and our first of two from Miles Smith coming in right now. And he's been heavily promoting his debut album, My Mess, My Heart, My Life, which is now coming out on June 19 after a short delay from the original June 12 day. The album is being positioned as his most personal project so far, focusing on vulnerability, emotional chaos, and personal growth. And you know what?

for Mal Smith, Stay If You Want to Dance, on the UK chart today. And one of my faves coming in at number 23 from Ella Langley. And the country music summer is well and truly on. And this song continues to dominate that. And just to further cement Ella's reign as a country music megastar, she's just dropped a new collab with Morgan

happening right now. Out of the top 10 for the first time today for Samba. He's had a brilliant few weeks, though. He was one of the strongest at the 2026 American Music Awards, and he took home 3 gongs, including Best Rock and Alternative Album, Best Rock and Alternative Song, and Break.

0: weekend in Sunderland last weekend as part of one of the festival's most talked about lineups, and her set included songs from The Art of Loving, and it came during a period where she remains one of the UK's biggest live acts this summer. Also, a great stat here, in 3 years she's gone from playing their introducing stage, which is a small stage to a few hundred people, to headlining the whole thing. We love her. Olivia Dean, So Easy to Fall in Love, up six, number 21 today.
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1: Hey, thanks for staying with me. It's Scott Clark back on with the 20 biggest hits on UK radio over the last 7 days. And let's kick off the official UK Airplay Top 20. It's Tame Impala with this song that continues to trend highly

wedding rumour mill update that we seem to be doing every week on the show. And a lot of this week's coverage seems to be focused on alleged guest list details, which we've been talking about for ages. Reports claim that actress and singer Suki Waterhouse has revealed that she's actually been invited, even though we thought there was NDAs, while other people are speculating about appearances from friends, including Zoe Kravitz. Could that mean Harry Styles there as well? That would be a turn up for the books, wouldn't it? Oh, it's all to come in the coming months when we find out about this.

18. And another non-mover on the countdown today from 80s legends Duran Duran. And some album news this week. And there's been a renewed discussion with fans about the possible release of Reportage, which was the band's long-shelved mid-2000s album, which never saw the light of day. Well, nothing has been officially released. We are keeping our fingers crossed for that. Let's get on this right now with Nile Rodgers, Duran Duran, Free to Love.

Kylie Minogue, who's the latest to release a new Netflix doc. And later, the battle for number one continues with Alex Warren looking for 2 weeks at number one today after getting back to the top last week. It's all to come here

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2: I'm Scott Clark, thanks for hanging about, and we're straight back to it today, into the top 15 on the official UK Airplay chart, and it's Joe with his mega hit of the year that spends another week on the countdown. And there's been talk over recent weeks if he's going to be returning to acting anytime soon after the huge success of the final of Stranger Things. All I can say is I've looked at his schedule, he looks pretty stacked for the rest of the year of touring and festivals, so we might be waiting a while. Let's go on, end of beginning, down the spot, number 15 this week on the official UK Airplay chart.

song that could be breaking into the top 10 for the very first time today from Kylie. Sienna Spyro, she's climbing too, with that song from the Devil Wears Prada 2 soundtrack. And I'll play you my trending track today from the brilliant Script. You

And he's eyeing up a second week today at the top of the countdown. Can he do it? Keep it right here. Don't forget, on your socials, you can find us at UK Airplay on Insta and X. I'd love to know who you think's going to be number one today. Right, let's do this then. And we're starting the second hour with Kalani and Usher on the rise today. This song dropped out of the chart a few weeks ago, but we're so glad it's back and rising too. And this week's biggest new update is that Kalani is expanding her 2026 world tour, which is incredible, with additional North America stops being promoted, including a show at the Mohan Sun Arena in Connecticut on August 23 as part of the tour's US leg, which is going to be brilliant. Let's get this on.

comments from Keith Richards from the band suggest there's no tour planned for this year, although a future run has not been ruled out. And some earlier European stadium tour plans were also reported as cancelled or paused due to logistics and some health concerns. Fingers crossed we

TikTok drop today for Madonna and Sabrina Carpenter. It spent a week at number one a few weeks back. Madonna is heavily promoting the new album Confessions 2, which is coming out July 3rd. And this week, she's sort of been going

with Scott, and Taylor is back in the top 10 today with Fate of Ophelia. And we've been speaking loads about the upcoming wedding, but some music news that's sort of been bubbling under the surface this week. A lot of music journalism this week have been revisiting her master ownership journey after renewed comments from Scooter Braun this week brought the 2019 dispute back into headlines, with him basically just saying, "I wasn't aware of this." Yeah, interesting. The Fate of Ophelia, here it is on the UK chart today at number 9.

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2: 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And if you've just joined us, where have you been? I've only got five more songs left to play and then you're number one. Right now, though, time for Ray, who is back climbing the chart today. And she's just finished her massive 2026 This Tour May Contain New Music tour.

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2: 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This is the UK's official Airplay chart. And it's time to get tense because there's three more songs left to play today. These are the biggest songs on UK radio compiled by Radio Monitor. And I can tell you, well, today at number three, it's Olivia who drops

That drops a spot to number 3 today on the UK's official Airplay chart. I'm Scott Clark and it's time for this. Yeah, every week we play you a song that's trending on UK radio, and this week it's the return of Irish legends The Script. And what a year they're about to have. They've just announced a new album, an arena tour in the UK, and this single to coincide with it. And it's pretty aptly called Man in the Arena. This song is doing well on trending charts right now and waiting in the wings to chart right here. Let's get it on trending on the UK chart today. Here's The Script and Man in the Arena on the UK chart.

Arena. You're Scott Clark. Right now, let's do this then. Who has got the biggest song on UK radio this week? Well, it's between Bruno Mars and Alex Warren. Again, these guys constantly, it seems, this year in the battle for number one. Well, I can tell you number two, it's Bruno who rises a spot here as your number two today. And he's had a busy old week on tour. This guy's not stopping. A couple got engaged at his show in Toronto, Canada last week, and he even stopped the show halfway through to acknowledge them, which I love. A lot of artists just carry on, but no, not Bruno. You know what he should have done? He should have gone in to marry you. I should be his tour manager. Let's get this on. I Just Might. It's number two today. Bruno Mars on the UK charts.

up to number two this week on the UK's official Airplay chart. And before I play you the number one song on UK radio, let's recap this week's top 10. At number 10, Madonna and Sabrina Carpenter, down 6 with Bring Your Love.

0: Warren and a record audience and support by 227 UK radio stations. And this song heard by over 43.7 million people this week in the UK. Fever Dream, it's done it again. It's the UK's official airplay number one on the UK chart.
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He's done it again. Alex Warren, Fever Dream, is your number one this week on the UK's official Airplay chart. Thank you so much for hanging out with me today. It's Scott Clark, and I'll be back with you same time next week for another UK chart. You can find us on your socials, on Insta,

0: Station. Hey, it's PJ Butter from the official World Charts. And last week we had a brand new number one song, but it's an old song. Billie Jean by Michael Jackson. Join me this week as we count down the 20 biggest songs around the world, and our special guest will be Anderson .Paak.
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5: It's time to count down the top 20 songs of the world this week here on the official world chart. How you doing? I'm PJ Button. Coming up, I got world premieres from Bebe Rexha and David Guetta. Also, Ella Langley featuring Morgan Wallen. Have a new entry from Dara, the 2026 Eurovision winner. Yeah, and also our special guests are going to be actor Pedro Pascal from the movie The Mandalorian and Grogu. And Danny from The Script will also join us too. And The Script has a new song I'm going to play also. But before we get into all of that, let's recap last week's top three songs, starting with number three last week. It was Swim by BTS. And number two last week was Michael Jackson, Billie Jean. And here is last week's number one song, Beauty and a Beat, from Justin Bieber and Nicki Minaj.

That was last week's number one song, Beauty and a Beat, from Justin Bieber featuring Nicki Minaj. And kicking off the official world chart this week is Somber, who had a big night at the American Music Awards, taking home three awards: Best Rock Alternative Album, Best Rock Alternative Song, and Breakthrough Rock Alternative Artist. And here he is with Homewrecker at number 20.

Untrix with Golden falls 10 spots. Yeah, that's a big fall. All the way down to number 18. And at number 17 is one of the artists predicted to win this year's Spotify Song of the Summer ranking. It's Zara Larsson. And here's Lush Life.

Lush Life from Zara Larsson is still at number 17 this week. And this next song has now spent 29 weeks at number one on the U.S. Adult Contemporary chart. The only other songs that have stayed there that long were Flowers by Miley Cyrus, Blinding Lights by The Weeknd, and Girls Like You by Maroon 5. And now this. Here's Ordinary by Alex Warren at number 16. They say

0: Sorry by Alex Warren moves down 6 spots to number 16 on the official world chart.
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0: Let's check out the top 3 songs in Europe this week according to Radio Monitor. At number 3 is Opalite from Taylor Swift. And number 2 is New Religion from Bebe Rexha featuring Faithless. And the number 1 song in Europe this week is Alex Warren's Fever.

0: And trending in Europe is a track that was originally released in 2002. It entered the UK Airplay chart a couple months ago and is making its way to airplay across the whole continent. Here's Milky with Just the Way You Are.
1: Trending.

That's Milky with Just The Way You Are. That's trending in Europe this week. I'm PJ Budden. Coming up, I have actor Pedro Pascal. He'll talk to us about the movie The Mandalorian and Grogu. Also have Ella Langley, Dominic Fike, and a new entry from the 2026 Eurovision winner,

the 2026 Eurovision Song Contest winner, Dara, who won the competition for Bulgaria with this. This is Bangaranga, brand new at number 15 on this week's official world chart. What?

Meanwhile, Dominic Fike moves down 8 spots to number 14 this week. And Ella Langley just dropped a new collab with Morgan Wallen that I'll world premiere in the next hour. But for now, here she is with Choosing Texas at number 13.

0: Britney is still at number 13 on this week's official World Chart.
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0: And the latest release from the Star Wars franchise, The Mandalorian and Grogu, has been showing in cinemas for the past few weeks, and it's already grossing nearly $250 million. We got to speak with actor Pedro Pascal, who plays The Mandalorian, and he told us what it's like to be part of a franchise he grew up with.
2: I'm so grateful that it is a big screen experience, because it's the kind of big screen experience I had as a kid growing up. It's weirdly the reason that I'm here. It is the kind of action adventure that I would see as a kid and then live in my imagination for the rest of the week, for the rest of the summer, try to go back as much as I could. I see so many of my favorite movies in John's movie. I see John's love of movies in the movie. It is just a love letter.
0: That's our special guest, actor Pedro Pascal, talking about the latest Star Wars franchise. And making its world premiere is another single from Bebe Rexha's new album. It's another super collab, this time with David Guetta. This is Sad Girls on the official World Chart. World

That's a world premiere from Bebe Rexha and David Guetta. That one's called Sad Girls. I'm PJ Budden. Coming up, I have Ray, Alex Warren, and we're going to check out the top three songs in Costa Rica and also what's trending in South America.

0: who just finished wrapping up her tour in London last week. Her tour spanned across Europe and North America with over 40-plus shows. I'm pretty sure after all that, she's asking, where is my bed?
1: World chart.
0: Where is my husband? Moves up two places to number 12 on the official world chart.

as My Husband from Ray moves up from number 14 to number 12 this week. And our next song just received platinum certification in Canada, and it's currently a top 10 song in most European markets and climbing the pop airplay in the U.S. too. Here's Fever Dream by Alex Warren.

song on the chart today, moving up 7 spots, and that's Fever Dream. Let's check out the top 3 songs of Costa Rica, according to Radio Monitor. At number 3 is Taylor Swift's The Fate of Ophelia. At number 2 is Fonseca.

Semana that's trending in South America this week. I'm PJ Butta. We're going to check out what's trending in New Zealand. Also, I have a world premiere from Ella Langley and Morgan Wallen. And I'll play the latest from The Script, and we'll get to chat with Danny from the group, too, as we make our way to the number one song this week. That's all coming up in the next hour on the official World Charts.

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0: 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This is the official world chart with PJ Butta.
1: Let's go.
2: PJ Butta back with the top 10 songs on the official world chart. Also, I'll have what's trending in New Zealand and a world premiere from Ella Langley that features Morgan Wallen. And I'll play the latest from The Script and chat with Danny from the group too as we make our way to the number one song. Before we do that though, let's recap last week's top three songs. Starting with number three last week, it was Swim by BTS.

Kicking off the top 10 is Olivia Dean, who had one of the best sets at BBC Radio 1's Big Weekend last weekend. It's kind of crazy how 3 years ago she was playing small stages, and now she's an arena headlining artist. And here she is with Man I Need, back in the top 10 at number 10.

So Easy to Fall in Love at number 9 this week. And Scooter Braun made headlines this week saying he doesn't really know Taylor Swift, which brought the whole 2019 Masters dispute back into the conversation. I guess it's safe to say we know who isn't getting an invite to Taylor's wedding, right? Here's The Fate of Ophelia dropping to number 8 on the official world chart.

Taylor Swift's The Fate of Aphelia moves down 3 spots to number 8 this week. And Olivia Rodrigo's 3rd album, You Seem Pretty Sad for a Girl So in Love, which is a great album title, by the way. It's coming out soon on June 12th. And off that album, here's Drop Dead at number 7.

0: Drop Dead.
1: Drop Dead from Olivia Rodrigo's at number 7 this week. And Bruno Mars' tour hit Toronto, and not everyone was thrilled. Residents near Rogers Stadium complained about the noise and the bright lights from the venue. And one person posted online that if you want a free Bruno Mars concert, just come to their condo. Honestly, that's not a bad idea. Here's

0: Bruno Mars with I Just Might moves up 3 spots to number 6 this week on the official world chart.
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0: Now let's check out the top 3 songs in the U.S. this week, starting with number 3. It's Ordinary by Alex Warren. And number 2 is I Just Might from Bruno Mars.
2: I Just Might.
0: And the number 1 song in the U.S. this week is Olivia Dean.

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2: Welcome back, and the Michael movie is approaching the top 100 movies of all time ranking. Yeah, which explains why we have two Michael Jackson songs in the top five this week. And here's the first one. It's Beat It.
0: World chart.
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for this week. And it looks like we have a brand new official world chart number one song this week, because after spending 2 weeks on top, Justin Bieber and Nicki Minaj's Beauty and the Beat

0: dropping from number one to number three this week. That's Beauty and a Beat from Justin Bieber featuring Nicki Minaj. Now let's check out the top three songs in New Zealand, starting with number three. It's Choosing Texas by Ella Langley.
1: She's from Texas, I can tell by the way.
0: And number two is Homewrecker by Somber. And the number one song in New Zealand this week is Sam Fender and Olivia Dean's Rein Me In. And trending in New Zealand is emerging Kiwi singer Star. This is her debut single called When You're Around.

That's a song trending in New Zealand this week from Star. It's called When You're Around. I'm PJ Butta, and stick around because I will have the new official world chart number one song. Also have a world premiere from Ella Langley that features Morgan Wallen and the latest from The Script. And we'll

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2: Only two songs left, and in at number two is the band that has reportedly just topped the global touring revenue rankings by earning more than $12 million per show. Yes, per show. I just want to do one show, guys. Can I just do one? Here's BTS with Swim on the official world chart.
0: Number two.

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1: World Chart Special.
0: And the Script are back with new music and a new album, which is expected to drop in August. And we spoke with Danny from the band, and he told us what amazes them the most about their relationship with fans.
2: We don't get bogged down by calling people, what is our chart position? What is our sales? And we really, it's weirdly, we don't, the record company's always saying they're the only band that actually doesn't hound us every day is, where are we selling? What are we doing here? Because actually, at the end of the day, it's about that. It's about, I think, the fact what blows us away the most and the biggest reward is that for recreational reasons, somebody in an apartment somewhere is probably drinking a bottle of wine and going through some serious crap in their life, and they're listening to our music.
0: And here's the Script's new single. This is Man in the Arena.

0: That's the latest from the script called Man in the Arena. And here's Ella Langley's new collab with Morgan Wallen. We talked about it earlier on the show, and it's making its world premiere right now on the official world charts. Here's I Can't Love You Anymore.
1: World premiere.

That's a world premiere from Ella Langley featuring Morgan Wallen. That's called I Can't Love You Anymore. Now, before we play the new official world chart number one song this week, let's recap the top 10, starting with number 10. It was Olivia Dean with Man I Need. At number 9 was Olivia Dean again with So Easy to Fall in Love. And number 8 was Taylor Swift's The Fate of Ophelia. And number 7 was Olivia Rodrigo's Drop Dead. And number 6 was I Just Might from Bruno Mars.

0: And at number two was Swim by BTS. Swim, swim, wanna fall in love your skin. Swim. And our top song this week entered the Billboard Global 200 for the first time and went straight to number one. And after 43 years after its original release, it makes it to number one here too on the official world chart. It's Billie Jean by Michael Jackson.
1: Official world chart, number one.

0: latest news next.
1: Paris Saint-Germain's fans celebrate in the streets of Paris after the team's Champions League victory. The team have defended their Champions League crown by beating Arsenal 4-3 on penalties after a tense 1-1 draw in 120 minutes. The French Interior Ministry says more than 400 people were arrested across the country, including more than half in the capital. Authorities had deployed around 22,000 officers nationwide ahead of the game. Artists and activists gather outside the Olympia Concert Hall in Paris as part of the growing movement Zappé Bolloré. The campaign is calling on cultural figures to mobilise against the influence of media billionaire Vincent Bolloré in France's media and entertainment sectors. Organisers say they want to broaden the movement and increase pressure through public demonstrations. People visiting the Rambouillet Forest won't be able to access the site as restrictions are in place because of an infestation of processionary caterpillars. The insects are known for their highly irritating hairs, which can cause allergic reactions and health problems for both humans and animals. Visitors are being urged to avoid affected areas while authorities monitor the situation. France is mourning the death of renowned sociologist and philosopher Edgar Morin, who has died at the age of 104. A former member of the French Resistance during the Second World War, Morin became one of the country's most influential public intellectuals, known worldwide for his work on complexity, humanism, and critical thought. And in tennis, the impressive run of 17-year-old Moïse Kouame has come to an end. He was beaten in four sets by Chile's Alejandro Tabilo in the third round. His defeat means there are no French men left in the singles draw. That's all for now. This is WRP News. I'm Cammie Abadie.
2: Hope you're all doing well today. Thanks for making WRP the soundtrack of your weekend. This is our music playlist continuing right now.

This is WRP's concert update with an amazing singer coming to the city on October 19th at the Zenith, a fairly small room, so get your tickets very quickly. It's up in the northeast of the city at La Villette, and it's Miles Smith. So Miles Smith is a number one singer with lots of hits. He will be performing is My Mess, My Heart, My Life tour. Again, that's on October 19th here in Paris. Here is Miles Smith.

0: PJ Butter from the official world charts. And last week we had a brand new, well, brand new number one song, but it's an old song, Billie Jean by Michael Jackson. Join me this week as we count down the 20 biggest songs around the world, and our special guest will be Anderson .Paak.
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WRP Music Mix concert update with an artist we've been supporting ever since he started making music here on WRP Music Mix. It's Khalid. He'll be here at the Zenith La Villette in Paris on October 21st. So please get your tickets. The name of his tour is called It's Always Summer Somewhere. Khalid here on WRP Music Mix.

0: PJ Butter from the official world charts. And last week we had a brand new, well, brand new number one song, but it's an old song. Billie Jean by Michael Jackson. Join me this week as we count down the 20 biggest songs around the world. And our special guest will be Anderson .Paak.
1: No, we've been on tour for a while, so we feel pretty

and he's looking for another week at number one today after his sixth week consecutive run a few weeks back. Okay, let's do this then. Don't forget on the socials, give me a shout today where you're listening around the globe and who you think's going to be number one. You can find us at UK Airplay on Insta and on X. And kicking off the show today is one of them re-entries that I just spoke about. Another, the Dutch EDM duo are having a mad summer right now with a packed schedule performing in Ibiza, and they've got their own festival in Amsterdam. It's been going for years, right? And it has loads of different things going on, from music performances, culture, and food. That's my source.

album Dinner Party has literally just dropped in the last few days. It's a brilliant record. I'm sure you've checked it out by now. And everyone's been talking about the track End of an Era, which Niall has discussed in a recent interview as being influenced by the loss of his former bandmate Liam Payne. And fans have described it as one of the most personal songs on the upcoming record. It's brilliant and it might be here on the countdown soon. For now, let's get on Little More Time. Down 7 today. It's your number 29.

Lucky, and this song has had a crazy year on UK airplay, coming back into tuition after 24 years after its first release back in the 2000s, and it's back today thanks to another trend on TikTok, with people sharing

Countdown. And Morgan Wallen's 2026, still the problem tour. It remains one of the biggest country tours running right now. He's still got stadium dates across North America and support from artists including Brooks and Dunn, Ella Langley and Thomas Rhett, who are huge country stars in their own right.

sort of come into the new tech era of promotion with some random appearances last week, including a team up on the Chicken Shop Date YouTube and filming some pretty awkward content, I'm going to say. Here's the team up with his former bandmate Ringo Starr, Home to Us, a non-mover, number 25 today on the UK.

tour, it continues. But some news this week away from the music. He's just been crowned as the UK's most stylist male celebrity. He won the under 35 category for his influence on men's fashion. Pretty cool, right? Here he is, Dance No More. Harry, he's your number 25 today.

Miles Smith, Stay If You Want to Dance on the UK chart today. And one of my faves coming in at number 23 from Ella Langley. And the country music summer is well and truly on. And this song continues to dominate that. And just to further cement Ella's reign as a country music megastar, she's just dropped a new collab with Morgan.

3 today on the UK's official Airplay chart. Cheers for being with me. A shock drop coming in right now. Out of the top 10 for the first time today for Somba. He's had a brilliant few weeks, though. He was one of the strongest at the 2026 American Music Awards, and he took home 3 gongs, including Best Rock and Alternative Album, Best Rock and Alternative Song, and Breakthrough.

in Sunderland last weekend as part of one of the festival's most talked about lineups, and her set included songs from The Art of Loving, and it came during a period where she remains one of the UK's biggest live acts this summer. Also, a great stat here, in 3 years she's gone from playing their introducing stage, which is a small stage to a few hundred people, to headlining the whole thing. We love her. Olivia Dean, So Easy to Fall in Love, up six, number 21 today. I could

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2: Hey, thanks for staying with me. It's Scott Clark back on with the 20 biggest hits on UK radio over the last 7 days. And let's kick off the official UK Airplay Top 20. It's Tame Impala with this song that continues to trend highly on

wedding rumour mill update that we seem to be doing every week on the show. And a lot of this week's coverage seems to be focused on alleged guest list details, which we've been talking about for ages. Reports claim that actress and singer Suki Waterhouse has revealed that she's actually been invited, even though we thought there was NDAs, while other people are speculating about appearances from friends, including Zoe Kravitz. Could that mean Harry Styles there as well? That would be a turn up for the books, wouldn't it? Oh, it's all to come in the coming months.

18. And another non-mover on the countdown today from 80s legends Duran Duran. And some album news this week. And there's been a renewed discussion with fans about the possible release of Reportage, which was the band's long-shelved mid-2000s album, which never saw the light of day. Well, nothing has been officially released. We are keeping our fingers crossed for that. Let's get on this right now with Nile Rodgers, Duran Duran, Free

from Kylie Minogue, who's the latest to release a new Netflix doc. And later, the battle for number one continues with Alex Warren looking for 2 weeks at number one today after getting back to the top last week. It's all to come here

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1: I'm Scott Clark, thanks for hanging about, and we're straight back to it today, into the top 15 on the official UK Airplay chart, and it's Joe with his mega hit of the year that spends another week on the countdown. And there's been talk over recent weeks if he's going to be returning to acting anytime soon after the huge success of the final of Stranger Things. All I can say is I've looked at his schedule, he looks pretty stacked for the rest of the year of touring and festivals, so we might be waiting a while. Let's go on, end of beginning, down the spot, number 15 this week on the official UK Airplay chart.

song that could be breaking into the top 10 for the very first time today from Kylie. Sienna Spyro, she's climbing too, with that song from the Devil Wears Prada 2 soundtrack. And I'll play you my trending track today from the brilliant Script.

And he's eyeing up a second week today at the top of the countdown. Can he do it? Keep it right here. Don't forget, on your socials, you can find us at UK Airplay on Insta and X. I'd love to know who you think's going to be number one today. Right, let's do this then. And we're starting the second hour with Kalani and Usher on the rise today. This song dropped out of the chart a few weeks ago, but we're so glad it's back and rising too. And this week's biggest new update is that Kalani is expanding her 2026 world tour, which is incredible, with additional North America stops being promoted, including a show at the Mohan Sun Arena in Connecticut on August 23 as part of the tour's US leg, which is going to be brilliant. Let's get this on right.

comments from Keith Richards from the band suggest there's no tour plan for this year, although a future run has not been ruled out. And some earlier European stadium tour plans were also reported as cancelled or paused due to logistics and some health concerns. Fingers crossed we could be

bit of a shock drop today for Madonna and Sabrina Carpenter. It spent a week at number one a few weeks back. Madonna is heavily promoting the new album Confessions 2, which is coming out July 3rd. And this week, she's sort of been going

Amelia, and we've been speaking loads about the upcoming wedding, but some music news that's sort of been bubbling under the surface this week. A lot of music journalism this week have been revisiting her master ownership journey after renewed comments from Scooter Braun this week brought the 2019 dispute back into headlines, with him basically just saying, "I wasn't aware of this." Yeah, interesting. The Fae of Ophelia, here it is on the UK chart today at number 9.

Spyro, Material Lover, into the top 10 there at number 7. It's Scott on the official UK Airplay chart with the top 5 standing by. And Alex Warren, he's looking for a second.

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1: 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I can't say any one of them is bad. They're all good.
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5: 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And if you've just joined us, where have you been? I've only got five more songs left to play and then you're number one. Right now, though, time for Ray, who is back climbing the chart today. And she's just finished her massive 2026. This

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2: Welcome back to it. This is the UK's official Airplay chart. And it's time to get tense because there's three more songs left to play today. These are the biggest songs on UK radio compiled by Radio Monitor. And I can tell you, well, today at number three, it's Olivia who drops a

That drops a spot to number 3 today on the UK's official Airplay chart. I'm Scott Clark and it's time for this. Yeah, every week we play you a song that's trending on UK radio, and this week it's the return of Irish legends The Script. And what a year they're about to have. They've just announced a new album, an arena tour in the UK, and this single to coincide with it. And it's pretty aptly called Man in the Arena. This song is doing well on trending charts right now and waiting in the wings to chart right here. Let's get it on trending on the UK chart today. Here's The Script and Man in the Arena on the UK chart.

Arena. You're Scott Clark. Right now, let's do this then. Who has got the biggest song on UK radio this week? Well, it's between Bruno Mars and Alex Warren. Again, these guys constantly, it seems, this year in the battle for number one. Well, I can tell you number two, it's Bruno who rises a spot here as your number two today. And he's had a busy old week on tour. This guy's not stopping. A couple got engaged at his show in Toronto, Canada last week, and he even stopped the show halfway through to acknowledge them, which I love. A lot of artists just carry on, but no, not Bruno. You know what he should have done? He should have gone in to marry you. I should be his tour manager. Let's get this on. I Just Might. It's number two today. Bruno Mars on the UK chart.

to number two this week on the UK's official Airplay chart. And before I play you the number one song on UK radio, let's recap this week's top 10. At number 10, Madonna and Sabrina Carpenter. Down six with Bring Your Love.

0: Alex Warren, and a record audience and support by 227 UK radio stations. And this song heard by over 43.7 million people this week in the UK. Fever Dream, it's done it again. It's the UK's official airplay number one on the UK chart.
1: This is the official UK airplay

He's done it again. Alex Warren, Fever Dream, is your number one this week on the UK's official Airplay chart. Thank you so much for hanging out with me today. It's Scott Clark, and I'll be back with you same time next week for another UK chart. You can find us on your socials on Insta

0: from the official world chart. And last week we had a brand new, well, brand new number one song, but it's an old song, Billie Jean by Michael Jackson. 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
1: No, we've been on tour for a while, so we feel pretty, like, good.
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1: Paris Saint-Germain's fans celebrate in the streets of Paris after the team's Champions League victory. The team have defended their Champions League crown by beating Arsenal 4-3 on penalties after a tense 1-1 draw in 120 minutes. The French Interior Ministry says more than 400 people were arrested across the country, including more than half in the capital. Authorities had deployed around 22,000 officers nationwide ahead of the game. Artists and activists gather outside the Olympia Concert Hall in Paris as part of the growing movement Zappé Bolloré. The campaign is calling on cultural figures to mobilise against the influence of media billionaire Vincent Bolloré in France's media and entertainment sectors. Organisers say they want to broaden the movement and increase pressure through public demonstrations. People visiting the Rambouillet Forest won't be able to access the site as restrictions are in place because of an infestation of processionary caterpillars. The insects are known for their highly irritating hairs, which can cause allergic reactions and health problems for both humans and animals. Visitors are being urged to avoid affected areas while authorities monitor the situation. France is mourning the death of renowned sociologist and philosopher Edgar Morin, who has died at the age of 104. A former member of the French Resistance during the Second World War, Morin became one of the country's most influential public intellectuals, known worldwide for his work on complexity, humanism, and critical thought. And in tennis, the impressive run of 17-year-old Moise Kouame has come to an end. He was beaten in four sets by Chile's Alejandro Tabilo in the third round. His defeat means there are no French men left in the singles draw. That's all for now. This is WRP News. I'm Cami Abadi.
2: This is Roger, back with you on WRP. Hope your weekend is going well. Here is another new song from our hit music playlist.

We've just heard that Holly Humberstone will be coming to perform in Paris this year. It's going to be on September 15th, right here in Paris. Get your tickets. Here's Holly.

0: PJ Butter from the official world charts. And last week we had a brand new, well, brand new number one song, but it's an old song, Billie Jean by Michael Jackson. Join me this week as we count down the 20 biggest songs around the world, and our special guest will be Anderson .Paak.
1: No, we've been on tour for a while, so we feel pretty

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1: Paris Saint-Germain's fans celebrate in the streets of Paris after the team's Champions League victory. The team have defended their Champions League crown by beating Arsenal 4-3 on penalties after a tense 1-1 draw in 120 minutes. The French Interior Ministry says more than 400 people were arrested across the country, including more than half in the capital. Authorities had deployed around 22,000 officers nationwide ahead of the game. Artists and activists gather outside the Olympia Concert Hall in Paris as part of the growing movement Zappé Bolloré. The campaign is calling on cultural figures to mobilise against the influence of media billionaire Vincent Bolloré in France's media and entertainment sectors. Organisers say they want to broaden the movement and increase pressure through public demonstrations. People visiting the Rambouillet Forest won't be able to access the site as restrictions are in place because of an infestation of processionary caterpillars. The insects are known for their highly irritating hairs, which can cause allergic reactions and health problems for both humans and animals. Visitors are being urged to avoid affected areas while authorities monitor the situation. France is mourning the death of renowned sociologist and philosopher Edgar Morin, who has died at the age of 104. A former member of the French Resistance during the Second World War, Morin became one of the country's most influential public intellectuals, known worldwide for his work on complexity, humanism, and critical thought. And in tennis, the impressive run of 17-year-old Moise Kouame has come to an end. He was beaten in four sets by Chile's Alejandro Tabilo in the third round. His defeat means there are no French men left in the singles draw. That's all for now. This is WRP News. I'm Cammie Abadie.
2: This is Roger, back with you on WRP. Here's another great song.

This is WRP's concert update with a great news. Noah Kahan will perform in Paris on December the 7th this year. His The Great Divide tour. Noah Kahan has lots of hits on our playlist, including this one. I can't

0: Hey, it's PJ Butta from the official world chart. And last week we had a brand new, well, brand new number one song, but it's an old song, Billie Jean by Michael Jackson. Join me this week as we count down the 20 biggest songs around the world, and our special guest will be Anderson .Paak.
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7: It's time to count down the top 20 songs of the world this week here on the official world chart. How you doing? I'm PJ Button. Coming up, I got world premieres from Bebe Rexha and David Guetta. Also, Ella Langley featuring Morgan Wallen. Have a new entry from Dara, the 2026 Eurovision winner. Yeah, and also our special guests are going to be actor Pedro Pascal from the movie The Mandalorian and Grogu. And Danny from The Script will also join us too. And The Script has a new song I'm going to play also. But before we get into all of that, let's recap last week's top three songs, starting with number three last week. It was Swim by BTS. And number two last week was Michael Jackson, Billie Jean. And here is last week's number one song, Beauty and a Beat, from Justin Bieber and Nicki Minaj.

That was last week's number one song, Beauty and a Beat, from Justin Bieber featuring Nicki Minaj. And kicking off the official world chart this week is Somber, who had a big night at the American Music Awards, taking home 3 awards: Best Rock Alternative Album, Best Rock Alternative Song, and Breakthrough Rock Alternative Artist. And here he is with Homewrecker at number 20.

End of Beginning by Joe moves down four spots and lands at number 19 this week. And our next song made history at the AMAs, winning K-pop's first ever Song of the Year with this. It's Golden, down at number 18 on this week's official world chart.

Untricked with Golden falls 10 spots. Yeah, that's a big fall, all the way down to number 18. And at number 17 is one of the artists predicted to win this year's Spotify Song of the Summer ranking. It's Zara Larsson, and here's Lush Life.

0: The only other songs that have stayed there that long were Flowers by Miley Cyrus, Blinding Lights by The Weeknd, and Girls Like You by Maroon 5. And now this. Here's Ordinary by Alex Warren at number 16.
1: They say the holy water's watered down, and this town's lost its faith.

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0: Let's check out the top 3 songs in Europe this week according to Radio Monitor. At number 3 is Opalite from Taylor Swift. And number 2 is New Religion from Bebe Rexha featuring Faithless. And the number 1 song in Europe this week is Alex Warren's

0: And Trending in Europe is a track that was originally released in 2002. It entered the UK Airplay chart a couple months ago and is making its way to airplay across the whole continent. Here's Milky with Just the Way You Are.
1: Trending.

That's Milky with Just The Way You Are. That's trending in Europe this week. I'm PJ Budden. Coming up, I have actor Pedro Pascal. He'll talk to us about the movie The Mandalorian and Grogu. Also have Ella Langley, Dominic Fike, and a new entry from the 2026 Eurovision winner, Dara.

0: Let's go.
1: And we're back with the 2026 Eurovision Song Contest winner, Dara, who won the competition for Bulgaria with this. This is Bangaranga, brand new at number 15 on this week's official world chart.

Doe from Dominic Fike moves down 8 spots to number 14 this week. And Ella Langley just dropped a new collab with Morgan Wallen that'll world premiere in the next hour. But for now, here she is with Choosin' Texas at number 13.

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0: And the latest release from the Star Wars franchise, The Mandalorian and Grogu, has been showing in cinemas for the past few weeks, and it's already grossing nearly $250 million. We got to speak with actor Pedro Pascal, who plays The Mandalorian, and he told us what it's like to be part of a franchise he grew up with.
2: I'm so grateful that it is a big screen experience, because it's the kind of big screen experience I had as a kid growing up. It's weirdly the reason that I'm here. It is the kind of action adventure that I would see as a kid and then live in my imagination for the rest of the week, for the rest of the summer, try to go back as much as I could. I see so many of my favorite movies in John's movie. I see John's love of movies in the movie. It is just a love letter.
0: That's our special guest actor Pedro Pascal talking about the latest Star Wars franchise. And making its world premiere is another single from Bebe Rexha's new album. It's another super collab, this time with David Guetta. This is Sad Girls on the official world chart.
1: World

0: who just finished wrapping up her tour in London last week. Her tour spanned across Europe and North America with over 40-plus shows. I'm pretty sure after all that, she's asking, where is my bed?
1: World chart.
0: Where is my husband? Moves up two places to number 12 on the official world chart.

Yours, My Husband from Ray moves up from number 14 to number 12 this week. And our next song just received platinum certification in Canada, and it's currently a top 10 song in most European markets and climbing the pop airplay in the U.S. too. Here's Fever Dream by Alex Warren.

song on the chart today, moving up 7 spots, and that's Fever Dream. Let's check out the top 3 songs of Costa Rica, according to Radio Monitor. At number 3 is Taylor Swift's The Fate of Ophelia. At number 2 is Fonseca.

0: Semana that's trending in South America this week. I'm PJ Butta. We're going to check out what's trending in New Zealand. Also, I have a world premiere from Ella Langley and Morgan Wallen. And I'll play the latest from The Script, and we'll get to chat with Danny from the group, too, as we make our way to the number one song this week. That's all coming up in the next hour on the official World Charts.
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4: PJ Butta back with the top 10 songs on the official world chart. Also, I'll have what's trending in New Zealand and a world premiere from Ella Langley that features Morgan Wallen. And I'll play the latest from The Script and chat with Danny from the group too as we make our way to the number one song. Before we do that though, let's recap last week's top three songs, starting with number three last week. It was Swim by BTS.

Kicking off the top 10 is Olivia Dean, who had one of the best sets at BBC Radio 1's Big Weekend last weekend. It's kind of crazy how 3 years ago she was playing small stages, and now she's an arena headlining artist. And here she is with Man I Need, back in the top 10 at number 10.

So Easy to Fall in Love at number 9 this week. And Scooter Braun made headlines this week saying he doesn't really know Taylor Swift, which brought the whole 2019 Masters dispute back into the conversation. I guess it's safe to say we know who isn't getting an invite to Taylor's wedding, right? Here's The Fate of Ophelia dropping to number 8 on the official world chart.

Taylor Swift's The Fate of Aphelia moves down 3 spots to number 8 this week. And Olivia Rodrigo's 3rd album, You Seem Pretty Sad for a Girl So in Love, which is a great album title, by the way. It's coming out soon on June 12th. And off that album, here's Drop Dead at number 7. All right.

Drop Dead from Olivia Rodrigo's at number 7 this week. And Bruno Mars' tour hit Toronto, and not everyone was thrilled. Residents near Rogers Stadium complained about the noise and the bright lights from the venue. And one person posted online that if you want a free Bruno Mars concert, just come to their condo. Honestly, that's not a bad idea. Here's

chart. World chart special. Now let's check out the top three songs in the U.S. this week, starting with number three. It's Ordinary by Alex Warren. And number two is I Just Might from Bruno Mars.

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2: 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Yeah, which explains why we have two Michael Jackson songs in the top five this week. And here's the first one. It's Beat It.
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for this week. And it looks like we have a brand new official world chart number one song this week, because after spending 2 weeks on top, Justin Bieber and Nicki Minaj's Beauty and the Beat

0: dropping from number one to number three this week. That's Beauty and a Beat from Justin Bieber featuring Nicki Minaj. Now let's check out the top three songs in New Zealand, starting with number three. It's Choosing Texas by Ella Langley.
1: He's from Texas, I can tell by the way.
0: And number two is Homewrecker by Somber. And the number one song in New Zealand this week is Sam Fender and Olivia Dean's Rein Me In. And trending in New Zealand is emerging Kiwi singer Star. This is her debut single called When You're Around. Trending.

That's a song trending in New Zealand this week from Star. It's called When You're Around. I'm PJ Butter, and stick around because I will have the new official world chart number one song. Also have a world premiere from Ella Langley that features Morgan Wallen. And the latest from The Script.

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2: Only two songs left, and in at number two is the band that has reportedly just topped the global touring revenue rankings by earning more than $12 million per show. Yes, per show. I just want to do one show, guys. Can I just do one? Here's BTS with Swim on the official world chart.
0: Number two.

0: win by BTS moves up one spot to number 2 this week.
1: World Chart Special.
0: And the Script are back with new music and a new album, which is expected to drop in August. And we spoke with Danny from the band, and he told us what amazes them the most about their relationship with fans.
2: We don't get bogged down by calling people, what is our chart position? What is our sales? And we really, it's weirdly, we don't, the record company's always saying they're the only band that actually doesn't hound us every day is, where are we selling? What are we doing here? Because actually, at the end of the day, it's about that. It's about, I think, the fact what blows us away the most and the biggest reward is that for recreational reasons, somebody in an apartment somewhere is probably drinking a bottle of wine and going through some serious crap in their life, and they're listening to our music.
0: And here's the Script's new single. This is Man in the

0: That's the latest from the script called Man in the Arena. And here's Ella Langley's new collab with Morgan Wallen. We talked about it earlier on the show, and it's making its world premiere right now on the official world charts. Here's I Can't Love You Anymore.
1: World premiere.

That's a world premiere from Ella Langley featuring Morgan Wallen. That's called I Can't Love You Anymore. Now, before we play the new official world chart number one song this week, let's recap the top 10, starting with number 10. It was Olivia Dean with Man I Need. At number 9 was Olivia Dean again with So Easy to Fall in Love. And number 8 was Taylor Swift's The Fate of Ophelia. And number 7 was Olivia Rodrigo's Drop Dead. And number 6 was I Just Might from Bruno Mars.

0: And at number two was Swim by BTS. Swim, swim, wanna fall in love your skin. Swim. And our top song this week entered the Billboard Global 200 for the first time and went straight to number one. And after 43 years after its original release, it makes it to number one here too on the official world chart. It's Billie Jean by Michael Jackson.
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remain at least

Radio, and today on the show, just one brand new entry to chart, but a load of songs re-entering today, so it could get interesting. Trending today is new music from Irish band The Script, and before

and he's looking for another week at number one today after his sixth week consecutive run a few weeks back. Okay, let's do this then. Don't forget on the socials, give me a shout today where you're listening around the globe and who you think's going to be number one. You can find us at UK Airplay on Insta and on X. And kicking off the show today is one of them re-entries that I just spoke about. Another, the Dutch EDM duo are having a mad summer right now with a packed schedule performing in Ibiza, and they've got their own festival in Amsterdam. It's been going for years, right? And it has loads of different things going on, from music performances, culture, and food. That's my sort of festival.

number 30. And let's get into number 29. It's Niall on the countdown, and his brand new album, Dinner Party, has literally just dropped in the last few days. It's a brilliant record. I'm sure you've checked it out by now. And everyone's been talking about the track End of an Era, which Niall has discussed in a recent interview as being influenced by the loss of his former bandmate, Liam Payne. And fans have described it as one of the most personal songs on the upcoming record. It's brilliant, and it might be here on the countdown soon. For now, let's get on Little More Time. Down 7 today. It's your number 29.

Lucky, and this song has had a crazy year on UK airplay, coming back into tuition after 24 years after its first release back in the 2000s, and it's back today thanks to another trend on TikTok, with people sharing this

the countdown. And Morgan Wallen's 2026, still the problem tour. It remains one of the biggest country tours running right now. He's still got stadium dates across North America and support from artists including Brooks and Dunn, Ella Langley and Thomas Rhett, who are huge country stars in their own right.

just came out. It's called The Boys of Dungan Lane, and it's his first solo studio album in more than 5 years. He's also trying his best to sort of come into the new tech era of promotion with some random appearances last week, including a team up on the Chicken Shop Date YouTube and filming some pretty awkward content, I'm going to say. Here's the team up with his former bandmate Ringo Starr, Home to Us, a non-mover, number 25 today.

tour, it continues. But some news this week away from the music. He's just been crowned as the UK's most stylish male celebrity. He won the under 35 category for his influence on men's fashion. Pretty cool, right? Here he is, Dance No More. Harry, he's your number 25 today.

2019, after a short delay from the original June 12 day. The album is being positioned as his most personal project so far, focusing on vulnerability, emotional chaos and personal growth. And you know what?

Miles Smith, Stay If You Wanna Dance on the UK chart today. And one of my faves coming in at number 23 from Ella Langley. And the country music summer is well and truly on. And this song continues to dominate that. And just to further cement Ella's reign as a country music megastar, she's just dropped a new collab with Morgan Wallen, who we heard from earlier on this hour. I Can't Love You Anymore. It seems to be doing well stateside, that song. But for now, choosing Texas, it's a

3 today on the UK's official Airplay chart. Cheers for being with me. A shock drop coming in right now. Out of the top 10 for the first time today for Somba. He's had a brilliant few weeks, though. He was one of the strongest at the 2026 American Music Awards. And he took home 3 gongs, including Best Rock and Alternative Album, Best Rock and Alternative Song,

last weekend as part of one of the festival's most talked about lineups, and her set included songs from The Art of Loving, and it came during a period where she remains one of the UK's biggest live acts this summer. Also, a great stat here, in 3 years she's gone from playing their introducing stage, which is a small stage to a few hundred people, to headlining the whole thing. We love her. Olivia Dean, So Easy to Fall in Love, up six, number 21 today.

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0: Hey, thanks for staying with me. It's Scott Clark back on with the 20 biggest hits on UK radio over the last 7 days. And let's kick off the official UK Airplay Top 20. It's Tame Impala with this song that continues to trend highly

the Wedding Rumour Mill update that we seem to be doing every week on the show. And a lot of this week's coverage seems to be focused on alleged guest list details, which we've been talking about for ages. Reports claim that actress and singer Suki Waterhouse has revealed that she's actually been invited, even though we thought there was NDAs, while other people are speculating about appearances from friends, including Zoe Kravitz. Could that mean Harry Styles there as well? That would be a turn up for the books, wouldn't it? Oh, it's all to come in the coming

18. And another non-mover on the countdown today from 80s legends Duran Duran. And some album news this week. And there's been renewed discussion with fans about the possible release of Reportage, which was the band's long-shelved mid-2000s album, which never saw the light of day. Well, nothing has been officially released. We are keeping our fingers crossed for that. Let's get on this right now with Nile Rodgers, Duran Duran, Free to

0: Kevin, you stay right there. We're slap bang in the middle of the countdown today. Coming up, the 15 biggest songs on UK airplay over the last 7 days, including a massive new entry from Kylie Minogue, who's the latest to release a new Netflix doc. And later, the battle for number one continues with Alex Warren looking for 2 weeks at number one today after getting back to the top last week. It's all to come here on the UK chart.
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0: I'm Scott Clark, thanks for hanging about, and we're straight back to it today into the top 15 on the official UK Airplay chart. And it's Joe with his mega hit of the year that spends another week on the countdown. And there's been talk over recent weeks if he's going to be returning to acting anytime soon after the huge success of the final of Stranger Things. All I can say is I've looked at his schedule. He looks pretty stacked for the rest of the year of touring and festivals, so we might be waiting a while. Let's go on, end of beginning. Down the spot, number 15 this week on the official UK Airplay chart.

And he's eyeing up a second week today at the top of the countdown. Can he do it? Keep it right here. Don't forget, on your socials, you can find us at UK Airplay on Insta and X. I'd love to know who you think's going to be number one today. Right, let's do this then. And we're starting the second hour with Kalani and Usher on the rise today. This song dropped out of the chart a few weeks ago, but we're so glad it's back and rising too. And this week's biggest new update is that Kalani is expanding her 2026 world tour, which is incredible, with additional North America stops being promoted, including a show at the Mohan Sun Arena in Connecticut on August 23 as part of the tour's US leg, which is going to be brilliant. Let's get this.

comments from Keith Richards from the band suggest there's no tour planned for this year, although a future run has not been ruled out. And some earlier European stadium tour plans were also reported as cancelled or paused due to logistics and some health concerns. Fingers crossed we can

our highest new entry today. She just missed out on getting into the top 10. Kylie Minogue and Light Up is there at number 11 today on the UK's official Airplay chart. And if you haven't checked out her new Netflix doc, it is incredible. Right, let's do this. It's Scott Clark kicking off the top 10 with a bit of a shock drop today for Madonna and Sabrina Carpenter. It spent a week at number one a few weeks back. Madonna is heavily promoting the new album Confessions 2, which is coming out July 3rd. And this week, she's sort of been going

of Ophelia, and we've been speaking loads about the upcoming wedding, but some music news that's sort of been bubbling under the surface this week. A lot of music journalism this week have been revisiting her master ownership journey after renewed comments from Scooter Braun this week brought the 2019 dispute back into headlines, with him basically just saying, "I wasn't aware of this." Yeah, interesting. The Fae of Ophelia, here it is on the UK chart today at number 9.

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3: Back on for the UK's official Airplay chart. And if you've just joined us, where have you been? I've only got five more songs left to play and then you're number one. Right now, though, time for Ray, who is back climbing the chart today. And she's just finished her massive 2026 this

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1: Welcome back to it. This is the UK's official Airplay chart. And it's time to get tense because there's three more songs left to play today. These are the biggest songs on UK radio compiled by Radio Monitor. And I can tell you, well, today at number three, it's Olivia who drops...

that drops a spot to number 3 today on the UK's official Airplay chart. I'm Scott Clark and it's time for this. Yeah, every week we play you a song that's trending on UK radio, and this week it's the return of Irish legends The Script. And what a year they're about to have. They've just announced a new album, an arena tour in the UK, and this single to coincide with it. And it's pretty aptly called Man in the Arena. This song is doing well on trending charts right now and waiting in the wings to chart right here. Let's get it on trending on the UK chart today. Here's The Script and Man in the Arena on the UK chart.

the arena. You're Scott Clark. Right now, let's do this then. Who has got the biggest song on UK radio this week? Well, it's between Bruno Mars and Alex Warren. Again, these guys constantly, it seems, this year in the battle for number one. Well, I can tell you number two, it's Bruno who rises a spot here as your number two today. And he's had a busy old week on tour. This guy's not stopping. A couple got engaged at his show in Toronto, Canada last week, and he even stopped the show halfway through to acknowledge them, which I love. A lot of artists just carry on, but no, not Bruno. You know what he should have done? He should have gone in to marry you. I should be his tour manager. Let's get this on. I Just Might. It's number two today. Bruno Mars on the UK

up to number 2 this week on the UK's official Airplay chart. And before I play you the number 1 song on UK radio, let's recap this week's top 10. At number 10, Madonna and Sabrina Carpenter, down 6 with Bring Your Love.

0: Alex Warren, and a record audience and support by 227 UK radio stations. And this song heard by over 43.7 million people this week in the UK. Fever Dream, it's done it again. It's the UK's official airplay number one on the UK chart.
1: This is the official UK

He's done it again. Alex Warren, Fever Dream, is your number one this week on the UK's official Airplay chart. Thank you so much for hanging out with me today. It's Scott Clark, and I'll be back with you same time next week for another UK chart. You can find us on your socials, on Insta.

0: Shape Butter from the official world chart. And last week we had a brand new, well, brand new number one song, but it's an old song, Billie Jean by Michael Jackson. 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

0: 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Next.
1: Paris Saint-Germain's fans celebrate in the streets of Paris after the team's Champions League victory. The team have defended their Champions League crown by beating Arsenal 4-3 on penalties after a tense 1-1 draw in 120 minutes. The French Interior Ministry says more than 400 people were arrested across the country, including more than half in the capital. Authorities had deployed around 22,000 officers nationwide ahead of the game. Artists and activists gather outside the Olympia Concert Hall in Paris as part of the growing movement Zappé Bolloré. The campaign is calling on cultural figures to mobilise against the influence of media billionaire Vincent Bolloré in France's media and entertainment sectors. Organisers say they want to broaden the movement and increase pressure through public demonstrations. People visiting the Rambouillet Forest won't be able to access the site as restrictions are in place because of an infestation of processionary caterpillars. The insects are known for their highly irritating hairs, which can cause allergic reactions and health problems for both humans and animals. Visitors are being urged to avoid affected areas while authorities monitor the situation. France is mourning the death of renowned sociologist and philosopher Edgar Morin, who has died at the age of 104. A former member of the French Resistance during the Second World War, Morin became one of the country's most influential public intellectuals, known worldwide for his work on complexity, humanism, and critical thought. And in tennis, the impressive run of 17-year-old Moise Kouame has come to an end. He was beaten in four sets by Chile's Alejandro Tabilo in the third round. His defeat means there are no French men left in the singles draw. That's all for now. This is WRP News. I'm Cammy Abadi.
2: Hope you're all doing well today. Thanks for making WRP the soundtrack of your weekend. 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

WRP Music Mix with our concert update about country singer Luke Combs trying to pack the Accord Arena on July 7th. That's a big feat if he does that, but it seems to be almost sold out. That's here in Paris, July 7th, with Luke Combs.

0: PJ Butter from the official world charts. And last week we had a brand new number one song, but it's an old song. Billie Jean by Michael Jackson. Join me this week as we count down the 20 biggest songs around the world, and our special guest will be Anderson .Paak.
1: No, we've been on tour for a while, so we feel pretty, like, good.
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0: 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Next.
1: Paris Saint-Germain's fans celebrate in the streets of Paris after the team's Champions League victory. The team have defended their Champions League crown by beating Arsenal 4-3 on penalties after a tense 1-1 draw in 120 minutes. The French Interior Ministry says more than 400 people were arrested across the country, including more than half in the capital. Authorities had deployed around 22,000 officers nationwide ahead of the game. Artists and activists gather outside the Olympia Concert Hall in Paris as part of the growing movement Zappez Bolloré. The campaign is calling on cultural figures to mobilise against the influence of media billionaire Vincent Bolloré in France's media and entertainment sectors. Organisers say they want to broaden the movement and increase pressure through public demonstrations. People visiting the Rambouillet Forest won't be able to access the site as restrictions are in place because of an infestation of processionary caterpillars. The insects are known for their highly irritating hairs, which can cause allergic reactions and health problems for both humans and animals. Visitors are being urged to avoid affected areas while authorities monitor the situation. France is mourning the death of renowned sociologist and philosopher Edgar Morin, who has died at the age of 104. A former member of the French Resistance during the Second World War, Morin became one of the country's most influential public intellectuals, known worldwide for his work on complexity, humanism, and critical thought. And in tennis, the impressive run of 17-year-old Moise Kouame has come to an end. He was beaten in four sets by Chile's Alejandro Tabilo in the third round. His defeat means there are no French men left in the singles draw. That's all for now. This is WRP News. I'm Cammy Abadie.
2: This is Roger, back with you on WRP. Hope your weekend is going well. Here is another new song from our hit music playlist.
3: How can I not leak it? I look so good, you look so good. Maybe we should all leak it together. F*** it. You only live once. Let the people see.

WLP concert updates with The Weeknd coming to Paris for 4 nights at the National Stadium just north of Paris on the 8th, 10th, 11th and 12th of July. Of course, it's completely sold out, and make sure you go well in advance. There are many ways to reach the stadium. You can use line 14, 13, even 12, and of course RER B and D, but 80,000 people have to be moved in and out, so make sure you go early.

0: PJ Butter from the official world charts. And last week we had a brand new, well, brand new number one song, but it's an old song, Billie Jean by Michael Jackson. 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
1: No, we've been on tour for a while, so we feel pretty, like, good.
0: That's coming up on this weekend's official world chart.

0: From Feature Story News in San Francisco, I'm Ira Spitzer with a look back at some of the week's top stories. Israel and Lebanon agreed to renew their ceasefire, according to a joint statement issued by the U.S. The deal is dependent on a complete halt to Iran-backed Hezbollah's attacks and would create pilot security zones inside Lebanon from which Hezbollah operatives would be banned. Israeli ambassador to the U.S. Yehiel Leiter called it a positive step.
1: Hezbollah is going to understand that there is now an agreement between Israel and Lebanon, backed by the United States. We are full of hope that this time it will succeed, because we see that the people of Lebanon are committed to freeing their country from this malign influence of Hezbollah and Iran.
0: Meanwhile, U.S. President Trump said recent strikes between Iran and the U.S. don't mean that a peace deal between the two countries can't be reached.
2: We got it. We nipped it in the bud very quickly, as we do with the greatest military in the world. But some people would say they were slightly provoked, because we took a strong action for a different reason. So they were reciprocating it. The negotiation itself has gone very well, actually. Very well. I mean, if it happens, and it might not happen, you know, who knows? But if it happens, it could happen like over the weekend.
0: House lawmakers delivered a bipartisan condemnation of the Iran war, passing a resolution to block President Trump from ordering further strikes. Kate Fisher reports from Washington.
3: Four Republicans joined Democrats in a vote to effectively halt military operations in the Middle East unless Congress authorizes it, ratcheting up the pressure on the administration to find a way to end the unpopular war. The 215 to 208 vote marked the first time that such a measure has cleared the House or Senate since the start of the conflict more than 3 months ago. It's the clearest sign yet of frustration within the GOP as the war stretches on and gas prices skyrocket. It is largely symbolic, though, as President Trump would almost certainly veto any legislation that restricts his authority.
0: At least 18 people were killed in the Ukrainian cities of Kyiv and Dnipro after a massive Russian attack. FSN's Ross Cullen has more.
4: An 8-year-old boy was among the at least 12 people who were killed in the city of Dnipro. At least 6 people were killed in the capital, Kyiv. The Ukrainian President Volodymyr Zelensky has called on the US to send more air defense systems to help defend cities after the deadly strikes. Kremlin spokesman Dmitry Peskov said at a briefing on Tuesday that the conflict could be resolved by the end of the day if Ukrainian troops withdraw from the areas in eastern Ukraine that Moscow considers part of its territory. The Donetsk and Luhansk regions of Ukraine are considered sovereign Ukrainian land by the United Nations.
0: From Bureaus Worldwide, this is FSN.
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feeling.

0: Search teams in southwestern France have found the body of a child suspected to be a missing girl in a case that sparked a national uproar about alleged judicial failings. Dozens of police and volunteers had been combing the countryside in southwestern France for days to find 11-year-old Liana. A 41-year-old father of two has been detained as the key suspect. Public anger erupted after it emerged he had been repeatedly accused of sexually abusing children with no action taken. Liana went missing on Friday near the village of Florence after she was last seen getting into a man's car. Disney has still not recouped $4.2 billion of its investment in Disneyland Paris after more than 30 years, even though the resort is now its best performing international outpost. That's according to an analysis of recent filings by the Guardian newspaper. The sprawling theme park opened its ornate iron gates in 1992. It now attracts about 16 million visitors every year. And France has brushed aside concerns over their World Cup readiness after suffering a surprise 2-1 defeat by Ivory Coast in a tournament warm-up match. France insists the setback will serve as a useful reminder rather than a cause for alarm. France opened their World Cup campaign against Senegal in New York on the 16th of June. WRP News, I'm Paul.
1: You don't stop. Yes, yes, show.
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Better days are coming, if no one told you. I hate to hear you crying over the phone, dear. For 7 years running, you've been a soldier. But better days are coming, better days are coming for you. So when the night feels like forever,

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1: How could I not leak it? I look so good, you look so good, maybe we should all leak it together. F*** it. You only live once, let the people see.

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1: From Feature Story News in San Francisco, I'm Ira Spitzer with a look back at some of the week's top stories. Israel and Lebanon agreed to renew their ceasefire, according to a joint statement issued by the U.S. The deal is dependent on a complete halt to Iran-backed Hezbollah's attacks and would create pilot security zones inside Lebanon from which Hezbollah operatives would be banned. Israeli ambassador to the U.S. Yehiel Leiter called it a positive step.
2: Hezbollah is going to understand that there is now an agreement between Israel and Lebanon, backed by the United States. We are full of hope that this time it will succeed, because we see that the people of Lebanon are committed to freeing their country from this malign influence of Hezbollah and Iran.
1: Meanwhile, U.S. President Trump said recent strikes between Iran and the U.S. don't mean that a peace deal between the two countries can't be reached.
3: We got it. We nipped it in the bud very quickly, as we do with the greatest military in the world. But some people would say they were slightly provoked, because we took a strong action for a different reason. So they were reciprocating it. The negotiation itself has gone very well, actually. Very well. I mean, if it happens, and it might not happen, you know, who knows? But if it happens, it could happen like over the weekend.
1: House lawmakers delivered a bipartisan condemnation of the Iran war, passing a resolution to block President Trump from ordering further strikes. Kate Fisher reports from Washington.
4: Four Republicans joined Democrats in a vote to effectively halt military operations in the Middle East unless Congress authorizes it, ratcheting up the pressure on the administration to find a way to end the unpopular war. The 215 to 208 vote marked the first time that such a measure has cleared the House or Senate since the start of the conflict more than 3 months ago. It's the clearest sign yet of frustration within the GOP as the war stretches on and gas prices skyrocket. It is largely symbolic, though, as President Trump would almost certainly veto any legislation that restricts his authority.
1: At least 18 people were killed in the Ukrainian cities of Kyiv and Dnipro after a massive Russian attack. FSN's Ross Cullen has more.
5: An 8-year-old boy was among the at least 12 people who were killed in the city of Dnipro. At least 6 people were killed in the capital, Kyiv. The Ukrainian President Volodymyr Zelensky has called on the US to send more air defense systems to help defend cities after the deadly strikes. Kremlin spokesman Dmitry Peskov said at a briefing on Tuesday that the conflict could be resolved by the end of the day if Ukrainian troops withdraw from the areas in eastern Ukraine that Moscow considers part of its territory. The Donetsk and Luhansk regions of Ukraine are considered sovereign Ukraine.